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17: Whoa!

0: You said trash metal. Yes? That's not what the genre is called.
1: Oh no, please don't tell me that there's a new name now. I hope it's not something like speed metalcore or
0: No,
1: whatever.
0: no. It's called thrash metal. Okay?
1: You know, there is an additional H between the T and the R. You probably didn't notice. That's okay. Seems like you're spending too much time on irrelevant details, don't you? Are you telling me that leaving out an H doesn't make a big difference? Like you don't see the difference between thrash and trash?
0: I mean,
1: What about threat? What is threat without the H? That's tree, but I didn't want to start an English lesson now.
2: 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What's going on, metalheads? I'm James O. You guys have tuned to another Pure Concrete. Bring on the weekend. And guys, whatever you're doing this weekend, I really appreciate you guys tuning me in to start your weekend. And man, you tune into a solid, special show tonight. This is not your average Pure Concrete. I'm in the mood to rage and rage hard tonight, and it's a show that's been festering for a while, and I haven't done one of these specialty shows in quite a while. But what you're getting on my show tonight, guys, from 10 o'clock to midnight is nothing but 100% grade A quality thrash metal. That's right, nothing but thrash. Out of all the genres out there, guys, when it comes to heavy metal, thrash metal is the one style of metal that is just always just beckoned me. It's always had my name on it. I can't explain it. Thrash metal is a very specific subgenre, of course, in the big infinite metal universe. But it's the sound of thrash, the aggression, the riffs, the vocal styles, everything about it. It's just made it my favorite out of anything. That's why if you guys regular listeners to Pure Concrete every Friday night, you know you hear quite a lot of thrash metal on my show. But tonight, I want to do nothing but. And I plan to show up for a while. And let me tell you guys, when you only have 2 hours of airtime, it's pretty difficult to fit in as many bands and tunes as you want, man. Time flies, especially when you got so many bands to play. But I got about 23 of the coolest thrash metal songs of our lifetimes coming for you here on Pure Concrete on 94.9. So guys, if thrash metal is your thing, you guys are so going to dig this show. And wherever you're checking me out here late on your Friday nights, whether at home on your home stereo or perhaps you're cruising around here in London in your car, crank me up. Because these tunes that I'm going to throw at you for the next 2 hours are so freaking deadly, especially some of those riffs that kick in. Oh, you're going to want to have it nice and loud, man. I'm not just saying that. And what I am saying, if thrash metal is not your thing, if you don't dig thrash metal for whatever reason, you're probably not going to dig my show tonight. We'll be back to normal Pure Concrete on my show next week. But let's get to this show, man. It's going to be an absolute banger, and I'm excited to throw this one your way. And open up my show with perhaps my favorite metal album of all time. We're back to 1991 and Overkill's legendary Horoscope album. That album is a special one, guys, from beginning to end. Every single song on that CD continues. I want to crank it up every day. That is the sign of a special album. This album is not weighing on me an iota, just with the songwriting, the aggression and production, you name it, man. And that's just the start a thrash metal radio show, man. Overkill, lead on track from 91's Horoscope and the legendary Coma to set the tone on my show. We're gonna go back a couple years, also do some Demolition Hammer. There is one of the most criminally underrated thrash bands out there. And we're going to go back to their debut album. Of course, we do some Razor, some Forbidden, some Slayer. Of course, you can hear some Slayer on my show tonight. And just a balance of the old and new on my show tonight, guys. Instead of just keeping it old school, we're going to do some of my modern favorites, including Testament, Suicidal Angels, Power Trip, Invicta. And the list goes on and on and on. And man, this is the show that you're gonna remember if you like thrash metal, man. So thank you for tuning in to the special one tonight. We're going to get back in the tunes now with the one and only Saw, who released back in 1999 a ripper of album called Code Red, and in particular a ultimate deep cut on this album is a track called The Vice of Killing. It is one of my favorite metal tunes of all time, including a breakdown about a minute 50, and you're going to want to crank it freaking up, guys. Let's get to it. Sodom on the all-thrash metal edition of Pure Concrete on 94.9 Radio Western.

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4: 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In my complete and utterly unbiased opinion, of course. That's right, guys. Nothing but thrash metal on tonight's festivities. I've been planning this show for quite a while, and this is as good a time as any to finally unleash this bad boy. Thrash metal is just my favorite out of all the styles and subgenres of metal. Thrash metal is always the kind that beckons me most. There's something truly special about the sound of thrash metal. It takes nothing away from my enjoyment of all the other kinds of metal. But when it comes down to it, guys, this is what my ears crave the most. And in a short 2 hours of airtime on my show tonight, I'm cramming as many tunes and bands as I can get to. We're mixing up. It's not just old school tonight. We're going to do some of the favorites from the newer guard of thrash as well. And just a nice little balance of old and new for you tonight. For the commercials, man, Testament. You can easily do a lot of the old school days from Testament there. But I wanted to highlight one of my favorite modern tracks from Testament, back to 2008, and the last album I fully enjoyed from Testament, because it rips, man, the Formation and Damnation. And right in the middle of that that album from Testament is a fantastic tune, that Persecuted Won't Forget. And I'll never forget that tune, because that is easily one of the finest of Testament's modern era, and it certainly fit into that last set. Infrared from Ottawa, criminally underrated, from one of Canada's finest thrash bands. Those guys are unsigned, which is a tragedy, because when it comes the thrash metal, these guys are bang on. I love the sound of Infrared, and they just the fourth album came out about a year and a half ago, Manifestation, and it was such a cool listen. It was a special when it comes to thrash, and unfortunately, because they're unsigned, there is so many people out there that did not get a chance to hear it. And I do my little part here on the radio, get the word about Infrared, but I just love the track Concuss. That is a heavy one. And I hope you enjoyed a ripper there from Ottawa's Infrared. Lazarus AD from Wisconsin. Guys, trust me when I say their one and only album, but before they became Lazarus AD, they used to be called Lazarus in the early days. The Onslaught back in 2007, an absolute legendary thrash metal album. It is really hard to find an original copy before they had to change their name to Lazarus AD. And James Murphy, famous producer, death metal guitarist, went to the studio and spruced it up to have that reissued, of course, on the Metal Blade years later. But The Onslaught is one legendary thrash metal album. It is thrash perfection from start to finish. So many good tunes, including a track I threw at you there, Forged in Blood. Check out that band, Lazarus AD. Man, that one album is so special. And before Lazarus AD, guys, Sodom from Code Red came out in 1999. And one of my favorite metal tunes is actually one of the ultimate deep cuts for them. It's called The Vice of Killing. I think that is one of Sodom's best tunes ever. And you know, Sodom's been around 35-something years, and they never do that song live. It's been like at least 11, 12 years since Sodom has done that song live, and I just don't get it. That metal breakdown, minute 15, is truly one of the most banging metal moments that my ears have ever heard. And it's my pleasure getting Sodom on in my show, because that certainly hit the spot tonight. So let's get back into a band that's been in town twice this year. We're going back to Exodus, back to 1985. Crazy, man, when Bonded by Blood came out. And it's one of the best tunes on there. And then there were none. Crank up classic Exodus, Pure Concrete, Radio Western.

So my main style of clothing is jeans. My favorite shop is Jean Machine. If you go on stage and you're playing thrash metal and you're not wearing jeans, I mean, you're instantly a false metalhead. There's no other way around it. All right, and the good thing about jeans, if you don't have a battle jacket like mine, you can just take this, make a few cuts here and there, cut and paste, and you instantly got yourself a nice looking battle jacket. So yeah, jeans 24/7, or you're a false metalhead. Not thrash. The Slayer. The only exception to wearing jeans would be to wear camo pants like this. It's pretty thrash. And it only costs $10, which is approximately how much we owe after performing every show from all the destruction that we make to the property from thrashing too much.

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3: 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You metalheads are tuned to Pure Concrete. I'm James. Oh, happy Friday to you. And guys, if you realize the last hour you hear nothing but banging thrash metal, you got another hour of thrash metal coming your way. You are right in the middle of a special show I've been working on for a while, and I'm finally picking this week to get to it, because it's the perfect time to get to it. It's nothing but 100% thrash metal on tonight's show. And I'm telling you, man, with short 2 hours of airtime, it's painful how many bands and tunes I can't get to, man. But this is what I got for you tonight, and it's certainly pretty sweet, at least here behind the scenes, man. So wherever you're checking my show here late in your Friday night, hope you got me cranked up really loud, because these tunes deserve to be cranked up freaking loud, and just enjoy those awesome riffs, man. For the commercials, that was Rammer from, I think, their last studio album, Siege of Madness, from Toronto. It came out 2014, State of Decay. Infernal Majesty, another one of Canada's legendary thrash bands, only has 4 albums out, which is nuts, but that was back in 1998, the year I started this radio show. Man, I'm holier than thou, and that was Love the Way of All Flesh. For Infernal Majesty, Razor, back to 1991, Money May, all-time favorite rippers from the Mighty Razor, is the opening track from Open Hostility, and that is Sucker for Punishment. Such a good tune. For Razor, Demolition Hammer, there is one of the most criminally underrated thrash bands out there. They only had 2 real thrash albums and a third one, Time Bomb, which kind of went over everyone's heads. And the boys are still out there touring. They sound freaking awesome. They blew me away a couple years ago at Maryland Death Fest down there in Baltimore, as my mouth was on the ground watching Demolition Hammer thrash out a set. Love to catch them again sometime, man. But those first 2 albums are absolutely legendary, including the debut album, came out in 1990, Tortured Existence and Infectious Hospital Waste. Good stuff from Demolition Hammer. Nuclear Assault, so many good tunes from Nuclear Assault. What do you play from them? But I hone in on 1998 Survive album and the lead out track from Side 2. We're talking Side 2, because that was the days of vinyl and cassettes. Great Depression starts off Side B of the Survive album. Great Depression, and played that tune on my show in a long time. Ripping stuff from Nuclear Assault. And start that set up, guys, from 1985. You think when I was buying that Huey Lewis and the News and Bangles 45s back in 1985 that I had any idea about this band Exodus from the West Coast? No, not at all, man. But Bonded by Blood is legendary for a reason. And my favorite track on that one is one of the slower mid-paced stompers, There and Then There Were None. And I'd love to see Exodus do that tune live sometime. But it's just pretty crazy that Exodus was in town twice in the last year. When's the last time a legendary thrash band like that's been in London twice in half a year, man? It's crazy. So anyways, guys, you notice the shorter breaks on my show tonight, because I'm trying to pack as much thrash metal punch as I can here in my 2 hours. Let's get right back in the tunes. And I got Suicidal Angels queued up for you now. They have yet to play a show over in North America. They're from Greece. They haven't even come close to playing over here, which is really weird. These guys are high on my bucket list. We're going to go back to Years of Aggression. Came out 2019. And one hell of a tune. It is Endless War. Crank it up. Pure Concrete.

Do you have a strange obsession with denim and use it as a method to cover up your embarrassingly pale skin? Are you a fan of incredibly complex and technical drumming that can definitely be played to the same level live with no mistakes? I promise it can. Do you have this haircut, or perhaps maybe this haircut? Well, you're probably a big fan of thrash metal, or you just need a shower. Thrash metal is, you guessed it, an extreme subgenre of heavy metal that often features extremely fast tempos, heavy distortion, guitar solos, and complex drumming. You may be thinking to yourself, that sounds like every other subgenre of heavy metal. Trust me, bro, it's different this time. Seriously, trust me. Thrash achieves a distinct guitar sound through the use of heavy distortion combined with palm muting, creating a tighter sound, allowing guitarists to play a ridiculous amount of needless notes without sounding absolutely abysmal and accidentally becoming black metal.

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4: My mate Terry told me he went to see a thrash metal band last night. I said, were they any good? He said, I have absolutely no idea.
5: 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I'm James O, doing nothing but thrash metal for you tonight. Man, the riffs in these tunes are just absolutely legendary, man. Wherever you're checking me out, man, especially if you're in a car. Sometimes when you're in the moment, you're in a car and you crank up these riffs, man. Oh, does it ever hit the spot in a really cool way, man. Now, before the commercials, I got a little bit of a crossover thrash action there for a bit. A couple different styles of thrash. Wraith from Indiana. Band I gotta check out live. They got a little bit of punky crossover action going on with their thrash. Back to Undo the Chains came out back in 2021, and they banger with a tune called Cloaked in Black. Prowl from Montreal. I'm kind of later in the day on board with Prowl. I don't know how I didn't discover these guys years ago. They're very, very, very much like Power Trip, man. Doing that thrash with the hardcore leanings there, and they only have that one album, I believe. Full length came out 2022, The Forgotten Realms. That was one of my favorite tracks from Prowl, called Rune Fortifications. Love to hear some new tunes from Prowl, and man, I gotta catch them live if they ever get down to this neck of the woods. For Prowl, the aforementioned Power Trip, of course, on the thrash metal show, I'm gonna play you some Power Trips. So many cool tunes to pick from. We'll be back to Armageddon Blues that nobody knew existed, including me back in 2009. That is crazy. I never came across Power Trip before until that video for Executioner's Tax came out back in, what, early 2017, I think it was. But they released a compilation with a whole bunch of their old tunes and demos and EPs a couple years ago, Opening Fire, and that did include the Armageddon Blues that did come out 2009. But one of my favorite Power Trip tunes, including that amazing riff going on, is The Evil Beat. That tune sounds so freaking good live. Oh yeah, that one cranked up. Toronto's Corrosive from 2022's Toxic Apocalypse, my favorite tune from Corrosive, The Goddamned. If you're in the mood to see some thrash, those guys are playing Waterloo tomorrow night, headlining first time this year, playing with Rippert, another cool thrash band from the Kitchen Area, and a bunch of other bands. So it's there for you to check out. You got nothing going on tomorrow night before Corrosive. Invicta, also from the Waterloo area, from 2019's debut EP, The Execution. And one of my favorite tracks from Invicta, Forbidden Scriptures. Looking forward to hear some new tunes. I know the boys are working on some new tunes. Bring on that new Invicta, man, and start that set up, guys, with a truly unique thrash band from Greece. They sound like nobody else. They've been around a lot longer than you think. They're called Suicidal Angels. I've been supporting here on my show for, geez, at least 25 years now. I don't know if I'm ever going to have a chance to catch those guys live, but I love the sound. Suicidal Angels, back to Years of Aggression a couple years ago, and that Endless War and that metal breakdown is something else, man. That is just everything I like about metal. Those metal breakdowns and Suicidal Angels threw that one right in your face in a very, very pleasing way. Good stuff. Coming up next, let's go back to old school. Yeah, man, I told you, we're going all over the place here. And of course, on my thrash metal edition of Pure Concrete, I had to make way for the one and only Heathen, who released back in 1991 another one of my favorite metal albums of all time. We're talking Victims of Deception. This is a perfect thrash metal record in every way possible. And I just, it's one of those albums that's been out for so long that I still never get tired of throwing on here at home or in the car. And let's go back to Victims of Deception. And one of the banger tracks in here is Mercy Is No Virtue. Crank it up, guys. Pure Concrete, Radio Western.

0: Ride 94.9 Radio Western. Almost wrapping up the all thrash metal edition of Pure Concrete here late on your Friday night. Of course, some effing Slayer back to South of Heaven 1988. Such a different album than Rain and Blood there, but man, over the years, yeah, I don't know about you, but I appreciate South of Heaven, Heaven and the different vibe more and more, actually. It was Silent Scream from Slayer's legendary South of Heaven album. Sacred Reich from 1990's The American Way, the title track. I tried to get Sacred Reich in, and just at the last moment there, I got them here in the set list, and that is so much nostalgia with that tune. The American Way, good stuff from Sacred Reich. Canada's legendary Slaughter from 1987, their one and only official full-length album, and a short tune that fit perfectly in that set list because of time constraints, and we're talking about The Curse. Forbidden, amazing band that only had a couple albums. Never going to see Forbidden with Russ Anderson on the vocals, unfortunately, but a bunch of original dudes are still in Forbidden. Took me back to 1988 there in the debut for Forbidden Evil and Chalice of Blood. That is one of the most banger legendary thrash tunes you're ever going to hear. And before Forbidden, The Mighty Heathen back to 1991. Such a special album. The first time I heard the opening notes for Victims of Deception, I knew that I was onto something that's going to be a big part of my metal journeydom forever. And this album still is so freaking cool. And Mercy Is No Virtue, again, the breakdown in the middle of that tune, just absolutely perfect heavy metal. And I hope you enjoyed some old school Heathen as we almost wrap it up my show tonight. Guys, before I sign off, I'm going to remind you to check out my Facebook page for this here radio show, Pure Concrete, that you have been checking out. Everything you want to know about this show is for you to check out there in correspondence with me, and that'd be cool if you follow along there. And also search out Pure Concrete on YouTube for all my concert addiction videos that I throw up there, not just metal, everything under the sun. I have a lot of fun doing that, so maybe you want to search that out as well. Back to normal on next Friday show, and I encourage you to join me at 10 o'clock for that next Friday. And let's end it with one of the best in Canada, The Mighty Sacrifice and Terror Strikes. Catch you next week, guys. Cheers.
1: It's death to all but metal.

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I was feeling like a stranger in a strange land. You know where people play games with the night. 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I followed the sound of a jukebox coming from up the levee. All of a sudden I could hear somebody whistling from right behind me.

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0: 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A UFO!
1: Hello, it is I, Jenna, an alien from the planet Radio. And I'm here to tell you to tune into the show Antenna to the Afterlife on 94.9 Radio Western. 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

0: Yo, yo, yo, what is up? 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

0: Good morning, and thanks as always for tuning in to Radio Western at 94.9 FM. That tells you how far back I go. This is the Reverend T.A. Lyle, and you are listening once again to Omnibrow. Brief explanation to start things off.
1: All right.
0: Due to problems with COVID, I have not been able to do Omnibrow since May 31st, 2020. COVID itself, caused innumerable problems. And once things began to clear up, there was some difficulty in getting community volunteers like myself back into the radio station. Due to a variety of problems of the bureaucratic/legal variety. I won't get into that because, as my granny Bones used to tell me, least said, soonest mended. I would like to give a big shout-out of thanks to our station manager, Tim Glasgow, who worked so hard on negotiations that were protracted and delicate to bring this about and make it all happen. So I'm very, very happy to be back. When I did my show on May 31st, 2020, it was on reading and writing, and it was part one. I expected fully to come in 2 weeks later and do part two. But after a relatively brief hiatus of a little over 4 years, tonight's show is entitled Big Red Letter Day, Songs of Reading and Writing, part two. And let's go. As always, I start out with a blues for my late great friend Harry Reid from Niagara Falls, Ontario, a blues aficionado to the very bottom of his heart. We all miss him very much. And this is King Biscuit Boy.

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3: 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Tonight's show is entitled Big Red Letter Day, Songs of Reading and Writing, Part 2. We opened up with a blues for my late great friend Harry Reid from Niagara Falls. We had I'm Writing You a Letter by King Biscuit Boy from a compilation called Badly Bent. He was the pride of Steeltown, Hamilton, Ontario, and that compilation came out in 1982. Let's Active, Mitch Easter's, the great producer Mitch Easter's hobby band, writing the book of last pages from 1984's Big Plans for Everybody. New York City avant-gardist Arthur Russell with the letter from 2008's Love is Overtaking Me, and closed out the set with The Deers out of Montreal with Postcard from Purgatory from 2003's No Cities Left. This is just a good artist from Wales, Gruff Rice. Are you going to like this?

myself. I didn't want you to have nobody else. 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I said, as long as you have me,

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The peers and the jury squirm in their seats. The courtroom is silent except for his footsteps. Frank Cash is about to speak. Frank says, "Your Honor, and ladies and gentlemen of the jury, all this has been happening to me because of this guy named T-Bone Burnett. He's been making all this up. And I just want to say, I don't believe in him. In fact, I don't even think he exists. And not only that, but this song is over.

a button. 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

0: Hey, how are you doing? It's Jonathan Whitford here. 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
4: 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This is the Reverend T.A. Lyle, and you're listening to Omnibrow. Tonight's show is entitled Big Red Letter Day, Songs of Reading and Writing, Part 2. That last set started off with Gruff Rice, formerly of Super Furry Animals. He did a concept album in 2014 called American Exterior, and it was about a Welshman, a compatriot, called John Evans, who is rarely mentioned, if ever, in American history books. But he was one of the first people to explore the Missouri River in its entirety. And basically shone his light under a barrel. In any case, that was a track called No Unread Messages from American Exterior. Harpist Joanna Newsom with the Book of Right On from the Milk-Eyed Mender from 2004. Out of Edmonton, Alberta, FNM, a CD called Lessons from Losers, and you heard a song called Scribbles on a Sheet. Diamanda Galash, Death Letter from probably her magnum opus, a 1998 album called Malediction and Prayer. And then another blues, Sunhouse Death Letter Blues, recorded in 1965, done by him repeatedly over the years from about the 30s on. But he was kind of rediscovered in 1965, and there was a compilation called History of Sunhouse. T-Bone Burnett with The Strange Case of Frank Cash and The Morning Paper from 1988's The Talking Animals, and closed the set out with Linton Kwesi Johnson, acknowledged mainly by most critics as the father of dub poetry, a song called Sonny's Letta, and that was taken from a compilation called Linton Kwesi Johnson, The Island Years. Lancome is kind of at the forefront of the new wave of Irish folk music, and they had an album out a few years ago called The Live Long Day, and this is a track called The Young People.

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6: 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This is the Reverend T.A. Lyle, and you're listening to Omnibrow. Tonight's show is entitled Big Red Letter Day, Songs of Reading and Writing, Part 2. And that last set opened up with a new Irish folk outfit called Lancome. They had a CD in 2019 called The Live Long Day, and you heard a song called The Young People. And then a little postcard trilogy, Audrey Ochoa, a Canadian trombonist out of Edmonton. She had a 2020 CD called Frankenhorn, and you heard a song called Postcards. Postcard Blues by Toronto band, great Cowboy Junkies from 1988 seminal debut, The Trinity Sessions. And then an oddball one, I found a compilation CD of British psych stuff from the mid-60s. It's called Point Me at the Sky, taken from the unreleased Pink Floyd song. But it's by a band called Blossom Toes, and the song was Postcard. Kinky Friedman with Western Union Wire from 1973's Sold American. Out of Vancouver from 2019 with a self-titled CD. We had Wild Kind with a song called A Writer, A Liar. And then Inus Wilson, To the Letter, from The Heart That Holds This Up. He's from Nova Scotia. CD was from 2018 and produced by Andy McGoffin.

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4: 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This is the Reverend T.A. Lyle, and you are listening to Omnibrow back after a four-year hiatus. This show tonight is called Big Red Letter Day, Songs of Reading and Writing, Part 2. That last set consisted of two relatively lengthy songs, but well worth the patience to listen. One of my all-time favorite artists, one of the ones who makes you happy that I mean, the best possible science on radio waves is that they just continuously expand out into the reaches of outer space. So voices like Nusrat Fateh Ali Khan, even though he's passed, will never die because it's out there for anyone to listen to. From 1988's The Supreme Collection, Volume 1, you heard It Has Been Written That a Man in Love Has No Fear. And then Marillion with the title track to 1983's Script for a Jester's Tear. That goes out to my friend Paul Allen, a huge, huge Marillion fan. This is from the soundtrack of a British movie called Performance from the early 70s. And this is called Memo from Turner by Mick Jagger.

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3: 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This is the Reverend T.A. Lyle, and you are listening to Omnibrow. Tonight's show is entitled Big Red Letter Day, Songs of Reading and Writing, Part 2. And that set opened with a father-son effort. We had Richard Thompson's Tear-Stained Letter from 1982's Hands of Kindness, and then his son, Teddy Thompson, with Jonathan's book from A Piece of What You Need in 2008. He is, I guess, the son of rock and roll royalty, Richard and Linda Thompson. The Town Heroes out of Cape Breton from 2013, Card Reader from Sunday Movies, and we closed with REM's Letter Never Sent from their second full-length, Reckoning, from 1984. A little bit more jazz for a couple of buddies, Dave Shanyan and Dave Wheeler of Niagara Falls. This is Betty Carter, I Could Write a Book.
4: Oh.

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1: 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Ad astra per aspera. 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What he's doing. Jack was a great influence on me. 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This is the ode to Jack Kerouac, who was, and remains, one of my heroes. How about this? 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
2: Yeah.
1: All right. 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Only three came back. Two dogs died from guinea worm. The other died from you, Jack Kerouac. Well, Jack was not innocent. 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And, Jack was an artist in every way. I admire the dog thing most of all. All right.

0: DJ Mr. Mellow, Randy J. Fisher here, hosting Pleasure Tantrum every Wednesday morning, 9 to 11. It's cool, calm, and mellow. That's Pleasure Tantrum every Wednesday morning, 9 to 11, on Radio Western.
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4: 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This is the Reverend T.A. Lyle, and you are listening to Omnibrow. Tonight's show is entitled Big Red Letter Day, Songs of Reading and Writing Part 2. That last set started out with jazz great, a wonderful vocalist, Betty Carter. I could write a book from a collection of her greatest stuff called Finest Hour. It came out in 2003. Out of Vancouver in 2018, a CD called Uncle, and you heard Postcards from Hospital Beds by Pugs and Crows. Alexander Skip Spence was a sort of casualty of the early to mid-60s psychedelic era. He was the first drummer for Jefferson Airplane, although his tenure there didn't last that long, and a member of seminal Bay Area psychedelic band Moby Grape. He had difficulties and had a psychotic break at one point and attacked other members of the band with a fire axe in a hotel and had to be hospitalized in a mental institution in New York City, was there for some time, and when he was released, drove down to Nashville to record his only solo album, which was called Or. It was recorded and released in a rather quick manner in 1969, and is considered a seminal piece of work by a lot of musicians. In any case, you heard Books of Moses from Or. Tom Waits with Christmas Card from a Hooker in Minneapolis from 1978's Blue Valentine. And then Harry Parch, who is a sort of new modernist classical musician, American. You heard a track called The Letter from an album called The Wayward that was reissued in 2002. Harry Parch was most famous for being such a perfectionist and wanting to have specific sounds, to the point that he invented and crafted his own musical instruments. And just as a note, after his death, many of those instruments were bought at auction by Tom Waits, who was considered Harry Parch a huge influence. The late, great Hunter S. Thompson with a spoken word piece called Letter to William S. Burroughs, an Ode to Jack, from a tribute called Kerouac from 1997. T. Nile from Galliano Island, B.C., a 2019 CD called Beachfires, and you heard Note to Self, and we closed with Bodega Bookmarks from Endless Scroll, a New York band, and I'm going to open up with Steely Dan. A song called Green Book

him. 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
3: 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This is the Reverend T.A. Lyle, and you are listening to Omnibrow. Tonight's show is entitled Big Red Letter Day, Songs of Reading and Writing, Part 2. That last set opened up with the second iteration of Steely Dan. They were on a lengthy hiatus and then came back with a couple of decent albums before Walter Becker passed away. But the second of the two was called Everything Must Go. It came out in 2003, and you heard Green Book. Restless Writer from a self-titled CD by Ottawa's Les Lepage came out in 2019. Shuggy Otis, again, rock and roll, or at least music royalty. Shuggy Otis was the son of band leader and producer Johnny Otis. He was a very well-received musician in his own right, to the point that he's one of the many people who were rumored to have been asked to join the Rolling Stones to become their second guitarist with Keith Richards. In any case, he had a really great album in 1974 called Inspiration Information, and you heard a track from that called Island Letter. Van Morrison's You Know What They're Writing About from 1979's Into the Music. Out of Windsor in 1990 with a CD called Food for Thought, Take Your Books and Get Out, narrated by an irate teacher. It really sort of brought back high school memories for me. A big favorite of mine, Eleanor Friedberger. She was part of a brother and sister group called Fiery Furnaces, well, along with her brother Matthew. She's had a number of excellent, excellent solo outings. She did one in 2018 called Rebound, and you heard a track called The Letter. This is another favorite, Robin Hitchcock with Mad Shelley's Letterbox.

They got a hit song on the radio. Richard calls up his sister June.

0: Thanks, as always, for tuning in to and locking on to 94.9 FM Radio Western. This is the Reverend T.A. Lyle, and you have been listening to Omnibrow. Tonight's show was entitled Big Red Letter Day, Songs of Reading and Writing, Part 2. Again, a bit of a hiatus, and so glad to be back, so glad to be doing this show again. That last set started out with Robin Hitchcock, a self-titled CD from 2017. He was formerly from one of the first new wave bands called the Soft Boys. Anyway, you heard Matt Shelley's Letterbox, Graham Parsons' In My Hour of Darkness from the posthumous 1974 LP Grievous Angel, You Can't Judge a Book by Looking at the Cover, fabulous song written by Willie Dixon and covered by so many people. But this is by the fabulous Thunderbirds from their greatest hits album, Hot Stuff, from 1992. A great, great Australian artist, Paul Kelly, with the oldest story in the book from his greatest hits compilation in 2019. I'd Write a Letter from Al Green's I Can't Stop in 2003. And we closed with Bobby Bear's Love Letters in the Sand from The Moon Was Blue in 2005. So thanks again. I'll be back in 2 weeks' time with another Omnibrow. Thanks very much for tuning into and listening to Radio Western. Have a great Saturday.
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0: when I'm tired, not when I'm hype. 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
1: 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The black brain child is about to kick the groovy. 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

took it now. It's the brother Question. 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And we

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0: Picture yourself a feeble little horse running in circles around town. 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
1: Look up! In the sky! Is it a plane? No! It's a flying saucer! A UFO!
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0: father to son intro from Queen 2, right?
1: Yeah.
0: And we went to do that. We went to put it on the record player. And actually, I'm kind of glad that I noticed, because it might have wrecked the stylus and we would have been down to one record player and Christian would have kicked my ass. I'm telling you, he would have killed me, because I'm sure that he's only got two record players right here right now, and that would have really screwed up his day,
1: mm-hmm.
0: right?
1: That's
0: and
1: right.
0: We don't want to do that, do we?
1: We do not.
0: We do not want to do that. He would be like a bear with a sore ass for sure. Anyway, we're here at Grooves Record Store.
1: Yes.
0: And we're doing our live show, and since we don't have our intro music, Barb's going to sing it for us.
1: Father to son, to son.
0: Woo-hoo! Good job there, Barb. Good morning and welcome to Father to Son, London's grooviest independent music show. It's the second Saturday of the sixth month of the year 2026. I'm Gary.
1: I'm Barb.
0: And today we are in the groove, so get ready to burn it down.

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1: Thank you for starting your weekend with us. 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
0: Just super glue your dial to 94.9 for the next 2 hours. Sit back, relax, and let the Groove staff do all the work. And before we get going here, I just want to say that was Osterberg, a band from London, and thanks to Pete DeCoker for lending us some of his personal record collection for this show, because as you know, we're here live at Grooves, and because of that, we have to play all vinyl, which we love doing, by the way.
1: Mm-hmm. And you are the vinyl king, after all.
0: So we're just getting some chairs here, a live broadcast. You never know what's going to happen. Just going to try and keep everybody from kicking my ass. And then, okay, so Timothy's here. The gang's all here.
1: Okay, so I want to just say why we're here. Okay. Today is All Day Grooves 22nd anniversary sale. Come on down. You buy three vinyl records and you get the fourth item free. So the locations are, it's at both their locations at 236 Dundas Street and at their Wortley Village location, 135 Wortley Road. The hours are 11 a.m. to 6 p.m.
0: Well, thank you very much for doing that, Barb. How do we turn these speakers down here, Tim? Very good. Thank you very much. Okay, so, as you couldn't tell, we're a little out of sorts here. We're outside here in the elements here.
2: Everything. Live radio.
0: It's live radio. You know something's going to go wrong.
1: It
0: you know,
1: already
0: it's
1: just, did.
2: It's already
1: going
2: wrong. What are you talking about?
0: But first of all, before we get going, I want to say thank you so much to Olivia and Alex for doing this. They are our new outreach correspondents, and they're going to be doing this all summer long. So look forward to seeing
3: ASMR.
0: Look forward to seeing these guys at an event sometime in London. Mm-hmm. Sunfest, I think Sunfest was mentioned, possibly Home County, and maybe all kinds of things. So just stay on the Radio Western website for more details. Oh, wait a minute. We don't have a website. Sorry about that. Anyway, that was Osterberg, a London band. We want to give them full credit. Pete DeCoker.
1: Yep.
0: That was, you know what I like about that album? It's on Blood Red Vinyl.
1: Yes.
0: 7-inch Blood Red Vinyl record.
1: Generously
0: so
1: gifted to us by Pete DeCoker,
0: so
1: by the way.
0: Cool.
1: Thank you very much.
0: Yes, and I love that. And the name Osterberg. Does anybody know where the name Osterberg comes from? Oh, well, Timothy knows. Of course. Barb, do you want to say?
1: Well, it's Iggy Pop's last name.
3: All right.
1: His first name is James Newell Osterberg.
0: And so they started out as a Iggy Pop cover band and evolved into a completely original punk rock band, but they still do some Iggy Pop cover, or they did some Iggy Pop. In fact, there's an Iggy Pop cover on this album, and just want to credit everybody: Pete DeCoker, Brian McMillan, Paul Venno, Rick Barnes, Bill Wallace, Earl Rutherford, Miles Falconer, and Oscar Macedo. Wow. What a... Oh, and we have to say thanks to Christian here for being down here, too.
1: Right, that's right.
0: Okay, Barb, what's going on? What's going on? Don't let me lead you astray here. We've got all kinds of things to... Well, we've got tons of music to play,
1: mm-hmm.
0: So we don't want to spend too much time talking, but...
1: And our show is only an hour today.
0: Okay, but you know what? I did want to... say a little bit about some about us, okay? Before
1: okay.
0: we
1: okay,
0: carry
1: sure.
0: on, I'm Bar. Okay.
1: Okay,
0: live radio. There we go. I screwed up. That's Barb. She's Barb. I'm Gary, and we live in an almost fully restored community hall, an actual heritage building in beautiful downtown Wardsville.
1: Mm-hmm.
0: But you're from Glencoe.
1: Oh. Awesome.
0: All right.
4: Yeah.
0: Give me five. Woohoo! My neighbor. Well, we go to McNaughton's all the time. We love that store. That's our favorite store, McNaughton's. McNaughton's Hardware. Beautiful. I probably spend more time there than I do at my own house, actually. So anyway, I wanted to, in a way of introduction, I actually wrote a song. I wrote a song, and I put a little introduction of myself into a song, and I just thought we'd play it right now. What do you say, Barb? Is that okay if we do that?
1: Okay. Yes. Yeah, that's my name too, Barb. That's awesome.
0: Barb.
1: All right.

0: Well, okay, now you know a little bit about me.
1: Your theme song, I would say.
0: Yeah, thanks so much for Uranus. Am I allowed to say that on the radio?
1: Uranus?
0: Anyway, thank you so much to actually Speed City Records for selling me that record. Thank you so much. But yeah, no, it was a great, we had a little trip into town. We hitched up the wagons a couple of days ago and we hit a couple of record stores. We came into Grooves actually and we bought a record here at Grooves that we're going to be playing on the show. And it was kind of amazing because, and well, we kind of came in with the ruse of coming in undercover to see how the staff was, right?
1: That's what you wanted.
0: So we came in and we said, "Hey, we're looking for local bands, and we'd like to on vinyl." And the staff was very friendly and helped us, and they actually have a special section for local bands. And we went through the whole section and we found something that we actually were looking for. They have a copy of this record at the station, but it's kind of in rough shape. We've been playing it anyway, but we found this one and it was in pristine, perfect condition. So it was just absolutely amazing that we found this. So if you want to find some great hidden gems, come on down to Grooves, because this is I remember back in the day, we used to spend like all afternoon in the record store just looking through the records. And you know, they would throw, I'm assuming they'll throw a record on for you here and play it for you here if you want. I'm not positive about that, but I know they used to do that back in the day. And it's so much fun. And it's also so much fun being outside downtown where there's where they're cleaning the sidewalk.
1: It's right beside us.
0: But it's nice. They need to clean the sidewalk, you know, because there's a lot of people down here that, you know, urinating on the street and stuff. So they probably need to clean it, right? Thanks a lot for cleaning the sidewalk during my show. I really appreciate that. But you know what we should do here? We should just play another song. This is a group that is no longer together. I actually went to school with these guys just down the road at Catholic Central High School. So we're going to play this and get away from this street sweeper idiot here. Okay, here we go. This is Barb. Introduce this song. I'll see if I can get it going here.
1: So this song is by the band, London band, Equus. And the song is When You're Gonna Find the Time.

0: Hey, welcome back to the Father to Son Independent Music Show. We're broadcasting live right on Dundas Street. Thank God that street sweeper's gone.
1: Oh, my gosh.
0: Oh, my God.
1: Oh, my gosh.
0: That was terrible.
1: How's my mic?
0: Your mic there, bud.
1: How's my mic?
0: I think okay. It sounds great. We just got the word from the manager. Sounds great. Okay. So that was Equus, and I have a little story that goes along with that band, okay, because I went to school with those guys, and I guess you'd say I went to see band, like when I was in grade 8, I went to see Kiss, you know, went to see the Stampeders at the Western Fair, saw a bunch of live bands, but this was the first band that I actually saw where there were guys that I knew that I went to school with that were upstage playing music and sounding actually pretty good. And it was just amazing to me. It was like magical to me. And I always had an interest in music. So I definitely got me peaked and really, really wanted to play drums after that. So yeah, rock and roll, buddy. We got some people walking by. It's so cool being here live. People are interacting with us, and hope I don't get stabbed or anything. Nah, just kidding. Anyway, I was talking about the

you know, get sound equipment, and the bands would play. So they got a lot of it. If you were a band at Catholic Central back in the 70s, you got an opportunity to play. You got lots of exposure. And then the churches would allow you to play in their basements. So they had these church dances. And one of the church dances where I went to, it was the first time I saw this band live, Cruiser. And there was a guy singing who was just amazing, a real character, just somebody that you couldn't take your eyes off of. Mm-hmm. And his name was Peter Lambert. Mm-hmm. Okay. And why does that matter? That matters because later on, he left that band, Cruiser, to go and play drums for another band. And I don't know if you've ever heard of this band before, 63 Monroe. Actually, NFG at the time.

0: Welcome back. You are listening to the Father to Son Indie Music Show on Radio Western 94.9 FM. We are live broadcasting from Grooves, downtown London at 236 Dundas Street. They are having their all-day Grooves 22nd anniversary sale. Buy three vinyl records and you get the fourth record free. So come on down and check it out. They also offer that 22nd anniversary sale at their location in Wortley Village. They are located at 135 Wortley Road.
1: So the band that I played in at the time, the bass player actually sold his Fender bass to a guy named Jerry Fletcher and ended up on the cover of a kind of a famous LP that came out of London, Ontario. And so we're going to play a song from that band right now. And thanks Barb for talking about the promo. And get on down here to Grooves, pick up some nice vinyl for yourself, and you know what, be here or be square.

Welcome back to the Father to Son Independent Music Show. We're broadcasting to you live from Grooves Record Store here in downtown London. That was Uranus, a London band, and they garnered quite a bit of success from that album, and especially that song, cover of a song from an Elvis Presley movie. I can't remember which Elvis Presley movie. Is it? Is it Blue Hawaii? Not Blue Hawaii. I don't know. I don't listen to Elvis. But anyway, that was a great version of that song. And thanks again so much for people down at Speed City Records, but we're not there today. We're at Grooves Records, where they're having an awesome 22nd anniversary sale. Now, going on with our story, 63 Monroe. So we played NFG, we played a cup, NFG, and we said that Pete Lambert had left Cruiser to go play drums for NFG. Well, he actually left NFG, and another guy took over for him, and at the same time, their bass player left the band, and another bass player decided to take over. But he was actually a guitar player, and I asked him, well, you're a guitar player, why did you go play bass for 63 Monroe? And he said, well, you know, my favorite band needed a bass player, and I wasn't going to say no.

0: Welcome back to the Father to Son Independent Music Show. We're broadcasting to you live outside of Groove's Record Store here. Let's see, at 236 Dundas Street. It's nice and quiet now. The street's all nice and clean now, Barb. You can lick the streets now if you drop your candy floss or whatever on the sidewalk. Are you having problems with your microphone? If you drop your gum on the sidewalk, it's okay to pick it up and put it back in your mouth now. Because the streets are clean.
1: Get out.
0: Yeah, I'm serious. Very clean. Anyway, it's about this time when I decided that maybe it's about time I get some. You know what? I want to tell you something. The guys at CCH who were in the bands, you know what I noticed? Something I really noticed. They were really, really popular.
1: Okay.
0: Yeah.
1: Uh-huh.
0: Yeah. It seemed like everybody knew who they were. But nobody knew who I was. So it was about time I did something about that. So I said, you know what? I'm going to go out and get myself in a band too. And I did. But there was a long, long route to get there. And it involves a country and western music audition at a strip bar. But we're not going to get into that today.

0: Oh yeah, the cymbal smash at the end. Song isn't over until you hear the cymbal smash at the end. Well, that was Hot House, and a former bandmate of mine playing bass on that album, and he actually wrote that song, along with his good friend and drummer of that band, Bob Klein. And we know a little bit about Bob Klein, don't we, Bob? Because we were talking to him a couple of weeks ago, and if you go to the Palisade or pretty much any venue, any live music venue around London, which we highly recommend that you do, by the way, you will see Bob, who is documenting the bands who are playing around London. And he uses what, still photography, or does he do videos, Barb? Come on, Barb.
1: Still photography.
0: Still photography. But he also has a website where he posts videos of bands, of London bands, right? And
1: yes,
0: you want to tell us a little bit about that?
1: It's on Facebook, and it's the London top 10 videos of the week. So he does this every week.
0: Yeah, really busy guy.
1: That's amazing.
0: Really busy guy. And if you're, like I said, if you're ever at pretty much any live music venue here in London, you're bound to run into Bob. Walk up to him and say hello. He's a real friendly guy. Used to play for Hot House, which was that band, and that song was called With My Fire,
1: I
0: believe.
1: That's right.
0: Written by Dick Demery, former bandmate of mine, and Bob Klein.
1: Mm-hmm. Mm-hmm.
0: So around this time, the music gig didn't really work out for me all that great. You know, I didn't really get all the popularity that I thought I was going to. You know, turns out you actually have to be a good musician to be in a good band, and that wasn't going to happen. So, but around this time, as I was driving around town, I began to notice that there were a lot of bands playing around town, and the way that they supported or promoted their gigs was by putting their posters on the hydro poles around town. And if you walk down Richmond Street, I guarantee you there are still staples in those hydro poles, the old hydro poles, that are from those posters, because they were just like littered with those things. And I used to love reading them. And some of the greatest art, and we bought a book not too long ago from a guy who actually documented a lot of that history of the local London music scene, and I think other cities as well. But that was something that was really great at the time, was the artwork that came out of
1: the music scene.
0: Mm-hmm. Yeah, so if you weren't into music necessarily, you may like a Dave O'Halloran guy, for instance, you know, they who does a show on this great radio station, by the way. It's called Radio What Wave, and it's on Thursdays from six till eight. Yeah, right after The History of Us with Steve Kopp. Another great show. Thursdays are great. Why aren't we on Thursdays? I'm going to have to talk to that Timothy guy about that. What do you think, Barb? No?
1: I like Saturday.
0: You like Saturdays?
1: Yeah.
0: Okay. But anyway, where was I? Catch me up. Oh, so I started to notice that the bands were promoting their shows by putting these awesome posters all over the town. And one of the ones that caught my eye was a band called Surfer Machine.
1: Yeah.

0: Welcome back. You are listening to the Father to Son Indie Music Show on Radio Western 94.9 FM. That, of course, was not Surfer Machine. That was Suffer Machine.
1: Yeah, I like to say Surfer Machine. I like to tease the guys because when I saw the poster, I'm driving in my car, so I don't get a... I saw Surfer Machine, and I said, what a great name for a band. And by the way, I'm going to start a band and call my band Surfer Machine. But that was Suffer Machine. And did you want to name the members of that great band? And
0: absolutely. Greg Reinhardt, Pat Enon, Chris Serator, Stefan Beckhoff, Pete Tangredi, and Lisa Patterson. What a band. I love that sound. It's still...
1: And like, if some of those names sound familiar to you, it's not a coincidence, because Mr. Tangredi is playing downtown London tonight as part of Forest City London Music Week. Mm-hmm. And that's a concert that's taking place down at Market Square. I think there's like five or six bands. Mm-hmm. Do we have the list of bands?
0: I do.
1: The Lucys are playing. I know the Wabi Sabis are playing. Legend Killers are finishing off the show, and Barb's going to...
0: Sneed, Ten Heads, Doppelgangers, Black, Donnellys, Lucy's, Wabi Sabis, and Legend Killers, 5 to 11 p.m. It's free. Covent Garden Market Square, 130 King Street.
1: Don't miss that show. It's free. I mean, what is free these days? Nothing is free anymore, is it, Barb? Nothing. My friend Mark has a saying that, you know, when you say it's free, he says nothing's free, and he's absolutely right. But except for this time, something is free tonight down at Market Square. You can go see those great bands. And a couple of people in the Wabi Sabis that we'd like to mention, that singer Suffer Machine, and the guy who lent us this very record that we're about to play, mm-hmm, right now from his personal record collection. And I know that was a very, very dear, near and dear to him, this record, because these guys are a band, arguably one of the first punk bands to come out of London and be quite successful. And if I knew Timothy wasn't going to be here right now, I'd play that other song.
0: Right.
1: But unfortunately, I can't, because don't want to get the old wrist slapped, right, Barbie?
0: That's right.
1: So we're going to play this song. This is from our friend Pete DeCoker's personal record collection. This is the 400 Blows by Demix. They're from London. And thanks so much, Pete, for lending us this.

0: Welcome back. We are broadcasting live from Grooves, downtown London, 236 Dundas Street. It is their all-day Grooves 22nd anniversary sale. Buy three vinyl records and you get the fourth record free. That's a great deal. They're also offering that at the Wortley Village location, 135 Wortley Road.
1: Very good. You want to get down here and take advantage of that, for sure. Vinyl is getting so popular now. It sounds great. It sounds absolutely great. I remember the end of vinyl, when CDs were starting to take over, and I was really ticked off at vinyl because they were making some, let's face it, they were just making some real crap. You could not buy a record without bringing it home and having it skipped. You'd have to take it back to the record store and they'd give you a new one, and then you'd take it home and it would skip too, and you just gave up. So it was a easy sell going over to CDs, let me tell you. But now everything's coming back vinyl again. Mm-hmm. And it's kind of retro. It's like everything cycles around and comes back, and it's a really cool thing. The one thing I really love about the vinyl is, you know, you can really see the artwork so much better, and you can read the liner notes.
0: On the CD, you can't even read.
1: Yeah, I mean, sometimes you get out the magnifying glass, you can barely read it. Hey, Barb, did you hear about the new sobriety test they have in London, the London Police Force have now?
0: Wow,
1: it's really cool. It worked on me, I tell you. So what happens is they pull you over, right? And the cop walks up to you and he says, excuse me, sir, I need to ask you a question. Have you ever not been stoned? And I said, yes. I mean, no. I mean, I don't know.
0: I don't know, yeah.
1: Excuse me, sir, come with me.

0: 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Don't forget to hug your children, and if you're children, for God's sakes, don't forget to hug your parents. Go and do your homework. Listen to some, go support some indie music in your area. And if you're in London, there's a great concert tonight at Market Square. Five or six bands playing, and you want to get down there. It's all free, part of the Four City London Music Week. Mm-hmm. And you can come down here till 7 o'clock at Grooves Record Store. Take advantage of the 22nd anniversary sale that they're having that Barb's going to tell you about right now.
1: All right. All day today, the Dundas Street location, 236, and the 135 Wortley Road location, you buy three records and you get the fourth free.
0: Yeah, don't forget, you don't need brains to listen to music. Just look at us. And if you won't listen to me, for God's sakes, if you won't listen to the Father in Father to Son, then maybe, just maybe, you listen to my grade 8 teacher, Mr. Dutton. And Mr. Dutton would say, if you're not supporting local indie music,
1: you're dumb.
0: We're going to leave you with one more. This is a great band, my favorite band, Thames Rivieras, and their song, Beautiful. If you ever get a chance to see these guys, definitely check them out. Here we go. Barb, you want to say anything before we go?
1: Get out and support some local music, indie music artists.
0: Okay, thanks a lot to Alex, Olivia, and Christian, and Timothy for doing this today.
1: And thanks, and Pete DeCoker, for lending us those great records.
0: Yeah, we'll be right there returning them to you. And I just want to say one more thing, because we're live on the air before we leave. I'm going to say one more thing. Booger.

those black things that people really get into, you know. It's just a fad, I think. They don't really look like, you know, women, really. They just look like they're trying to be, you know, just something else than what they really are. I don't know. But they're pretty cute.

check, check. Don't bring Jeff Lynn down, man. 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He'll look at you with those beady little eyes and that big, perfectly manicured beard, and it'll like weird us all out, man. Electric Light Orchestra, that's the very first record I ever got. I remember I was probably like 4 years old, and my mom said to me, "Hey, what do you want for your birthday or whatever?" I think it was Christmas. "What do you want for Christmas? You want like, you could have a record," because I'd never had a record. And I was like, "Yeah, a record would be cool." She's like, "What kind of record do you want?" And I was like, "I don't know." And I've been hearing like kids at school and stuff say that like rock music was cool. So I was like, "I think I want a rock record." And my mom was like, "Oh, okay." And then she bought me K-Tel, the rock album, from like the local drugstore rack jobber. And that's the first song on that record. Here's a really cool song that I think I like, and you probably like it too. Check it out.

Check. What's going on, everybody? We're downtown Dundas Place between Clarence and Wellington. There are 13 people on this block sweltering in the sun. It's not that bad, though. There's a bit of a cool breeze. And we're right in front of Grooves Records. Why are we in front of Grooves Records? We're in front of Grooves Records because it's Grooves Records anniversary. They've got a sale today only, birthday action. Buy three, get one free vinyl records. Vinyl records from all eras, modern vinyl records, old vinyl records. Vinyl records in that Ramones bag that guy's walking out with right now. What'd you get? The man is representing the emo. Avenged Sevenfold. There we go. All right. Thanks, man. People are buying records. More people should buy more records. I'm going to play a record. I'm going to play a record because Elijah's not here and he can't stop me. Okay. Check it out.

0: still.
1: Ultravox from the Vienna record. Amazing record. That track was the very first, that was the backing music for the very first Tony Hawk skateboard part in like 1982. And it was the backing music for the very last Tony Hawk skateboard part, like last year. We're in front of Grooves Records. We're playing records that have grooves in them.

people you can talk to and ask us questions about Radio Western. And if you ask us questions about Grooves, we'll tell you to talk to the people inside Grooves. And here's an old record that's kind of cool that I bet you know, but you don't know that you know. Check it out.

Sugarloaf. That's Sugarloaf, green-eyed lady. We're here. This is a live radio broadcast. If you are anywhere between, let's say Melbourne and Kitchener-Waterloo, 94.9. Turn the 6 upside down, you get the 9. It's 94.9. Oh, okay. 94. It was actually. Oh, signs blown away. It's windy. Anyway, we're on Don Dust Place. We're in front of Grooves Records.

prince on the bridge of a castle moat heard lay, od lay, od lay. On a road with a load to tow.

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You're not going to see anything on the video stream because we don't have a video camera here, because we are on Dundas Place in front of Grooves Records. You all know Grooves Records. If anybody who listens to the station knows what Grooves Records is, it's Grooves Records has been going for 22 years, and this is their birthday, and some people are coming out of Grooves Records right now. What did you buy? Did you buy anything? What'd you buy? Oh, Kern Bailey record. Okay, this is cool. That's some cool artwork. That's kind of like globby paint splash stuff. Do you want to talk on the radio about the record you bought? Oh, okay. We got somebody's shy. All right, people are buying stuff. That's good. And come and buy more stuff at Grooves Records and celebrate their birthday. If you buy three records, you get one free. That was Sade. Before that, we heard Joy Division. And before that, we heard The English Beat with Rotating Head from Special Beat Service. Before that, we heard Masoko Tanga by The Police off of Outlandish D'Amour. Before that, we heard Freedom of Choice by Devo. We heard some Flash Gordon stuff. We heard Sergio Mendez. We heard The Sound of Music. We heard Sugar. That was all that stuff. You know, it doesn't matter. Here's Thomas Dolby. Check it out. This is one of the best songs ever made, ever, period. End of story. Prove me wrong.

Okay, it's late at night. You're in Electric Lady Studios in New York City. It's what, 1980? And you've got an old Ace Tone Rhythm Ace beatbox drum machine, and it's plugged into a guitar amp in the corner of the big room in the basement of Electric Lady. And you hit play, and then it sounds like this. And then you play a bass line on a Prophet 5 synthesizer, and then you play these chords, and a song happens.

Ian doesn't know what he wants anymore. Shout out to Addictive Tattoo. Shout out to One Dance Center. Shout out to The Well. Shout out to who else? Attic Books. Gotta give Attic Books credit. The Library, CBC, Wolf Performance Hall. What's in that building? It's a cool building. It's just nothing in it. That happens a lot in downtown London. Anyway, 94.9 FM Radio Western, the second with the Bunny Man in the background. We're here, Grooves Records, 22nd birthday, live radio broadcast. Hopefully the wind isn't making the records skip too much. And come get free stuff. We have pens, buttons, stickers, and smiles. We stop short of free hugs. It's 2026. Can you tell that at all? I mean, that can bring on a lawsuit.

Okay, so it's 1977, and you're in Chicago on Maxwell Street, and spontaneously, after somebody starts playing a Wurlitzer electric piano, everybody starts dancing.

Patsy Cline. I want to thank my grandfather for giving me that record. Well, actually, for bequeathing that record to me. And here's another cool record. Check this one out.

0: check, check. 94.9 FM Radio Western. The gravelly voice of Mr. Richard Butler. Who saw the Psychedelic Furs when they played almost exactly one block from where I am sitting right now in front of Grooves Records doing a live radio broadcast? Psychedelic Furs played, two, three years ago, they played London Music Hall. And I think they're coming back, maybe? I don't know. I don't know anything. Talk to somebody who actually knows about stuff. I'm just going to play this XTC record.
1: It's in the order of their hedgerows. It's in the way their curtains open and close. It's in the look they give you down in the rows. Oh, part of decency's jigsaw.

0: Eeyore has a birthday. Eeyore, the old grey donkey, stood by the side of the stream and looked at himself in the water.
1: "Pathetic," he said. "That's what it is. Pathetic."
0: He turned and walked slowly down the stream for 20 yards, splashed across it, and walked slowly back on the other side. Then he looked at himself in the water again.
1: "As I thought," he said. "No better from this side. But nobody minds. Nobody cares. Pathetic. That's what it is."
0: There was a crackling noise in the bracken behind him, and out came Pooh.
1: "Good morning, Eeyore," said Pooh. "Good morning, Pooh Bear," said Eeyore gloomily. "If it is a good morning," he said, "which I doubt," said he. "Why, what's the matter?" "Nothing, Pooh Bear, nothing. We can't all, and some of us don't. That's all there is to it."
2: "Can't all what?" said Pooh, rubbing his nose.
1: "Gaiety, song and dance. Here we go round the mulberry bush."
2: "Oh," said Pooh. He thought for a long time and then asked, "What mulberry bush is that?"
1: "Bonhomie," went on Eeyore gloomily. "French word meaning bonhomie," he explained. "I'm not complaining, but there it is."
0: Pooh sat down on a large stone and tried to think this out. It sounded to him like a riddle, and he never was much good at riddles, being a bear of very little brain. So he sang Cottleston Pie instead.
3: "Cottleston, Cottleston, Cottleston Pie, a fly can't bird, but a bird can fly. Ask me a riddle, and I'll reply. Cottleston, Cottleston, Cottleston Pie."
0: That was the first verse. When he had finished it, Eeyore didn't say anything, so he sang the second verse.
3: "Cottleston, Cottleston, Cottleston Pie, a fish can't whistle, and neither can I. Ask me a riddle, and I reply. Cottleston, Cottleston, Cottleston Pie."
0: Eeyore still said nothing at all, so Pooh hummed the third verse quietly to himself.
3: "Cottleston, Cottleston, Cottleston Pie, why does a chicken, I don't know why, ask me a riddle, and I reply. Cottleston, Cottleston, Cottleston Pie."
1: "That's right," said Eeyore. "Sing, umpty tiddly umpty too, here we go gathering nuts in May, enjoy yourself."
3: "I am," said Pooh.
1: "Some can," said Eeyore.
3: "Why, what's the matter?"
1: "Is anything the matter?"
3: "You seem so sad, Eeyore."
1: "Sad? Why should I be sad? It's my birthday."
3: "Your birthday?" said Pooh in great surprise.
1: "Of course it is. Can't you see? Look at all the presents I've had."
4: It's the birthday of Grooves Records. And it's Eeyore's birthday, too. Let's find out what he gets for his birthday.
2: Look foot from side to side.
1: "Look at the birthday cake. Candles and pink sugar."
0: Pooh looked first to the right and then to the left.
3: "Presents," said Pooh.
1: "Birthday cake," said Pooh.
3: "Where?"
1: "Can't you see them?"
3: "No," said Pooh.
1: "Neither can I," said Eeyore.
3: "Joke," he explained.
0: Pooh scratched his head, being a little puzzled by all this.
1: "But is it really your birthday?" he asked.
3: "It is." "Oh, well, many happy returns of the day, Eeyore,"

0: How many, like, super heavy 90s grunge bands wish they could have a bass line as good as that? But sorry, this was 1978. Simple Minds, Reel-to-Reel Cacophony, that was Premonition. And that's it for this broadcast, because the wind is blowing us away. We are in front of Grooves Records. It is their birthday. It is buy three, get one free day. Come down to Grooves Records, Dundas Place in downtown London, Ontario, Canada. And we're going to send things back to the studio. First of all, though, shout out to everybody out at the London Ski Club at Bowler Mountain for the Ontario Cup mountain bike race this weekend. Short track today, full-size long XCO race tomorrow. Pretty cool. Some of the best cyclists in the country are in town right now. What else is cool? Everything is cool here on Dundas Place. There's a bunch of books in front of Addict's Books. You can buy. There's food. There's people. It's sunny. It's hot, but there's definitely a strong breeze, so you don't sweat to death. Come downtown and enjoy downtown. Once again, 94.9 FM, Radio Western. Thanks to Grooves Records for letting us do this and stuff, and may they last another 100 years.
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Look at my family tree and saw Sleep was my favorite cousin. 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

0: I'm Veronica, the host of The Cat's Meow every Tuesday at noon. 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
4: Yeah. Trying to stay winning. You know? What's up, man? Been a pleasure, man. Let's do it. That's my boy, boy. 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We don't need to work with much. We still work for love. I saved the verse to Shad. Hope you think it's worth the fuss. Am I smart? A killer with a kind heart. I mean, I stay in the dirt, but I appreciate the fine art. I drop anything that shines in a mine cart. I move anything that's fly into my cart. 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
2: Hey, how are you doing? 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

What you waiting for? What you waiting for? Yeah, what you waiting for? What you waiting for? What you waiting for? Yeah. See me riding around the city, say what's up. Don't be playing with my money, don't be playing with the hood. Paper cuts, paper cuts.

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show for you this hour. Coming up live, interview with Ainawa out of Toronto. An amazing voice, two-time Juno Award, not Juno Award winner, but Reggae North Award winner. Also interview with contestants from the upcoming contestant show with Canada Reggae Rise.

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0: Yes, Maxilla's Promise. Interview with Ainawa out of Toronto. I am telling you, he is one of the most exciting voices in Canadian reggae today. Brenda, please introduce Ainawa to our listening audience.
1: Hello, everybody. We've got Ainawa here. Ainawa? Perfect. All right. If you can give us a quick introduction for all of our listeners that haven't heard your music before.
2: You need to turn up the phone some more because your phone is low. I'm out looking at your
0: ear. Phone is low. Or bring closer. Speak up now.
1: Okay. Ainawa, can you give us a quick introduction? Just tell us a little bit about yourself.
0: He said the phone is low.
2: Greetings. Give thanks and praises. Ainawa, reggae artist from Jamaica, residing in Toronto right now. You know what I mean? Start music from a tender age, from the church, the street, you know what I mean? And just keep pushing, you know? Right here in Canada is where I continue the journey, you know what I mean, for put out more conscious reggae music, you know what I mean? And just continue pushing the music to the fullest, yeah.
0: Yes, big up yourself, Ainawa. It's a pleasure to have you.
2: I'm on the phone. There's phone low, I'm out of your area.
0: Okay.
2: Turn up the phone some more.
0: Up the phone some more. Okay. Can you hear me now?
2: Yeah, man.
0: Yes,
2: hear you now.
0: Wonderful. Okay, Ainawa. Yeah. Being a Canadian reggae artist that has won 2 Reggae North Awards, how do you see Canadian reggae music, and what do you think the future of Canadian reggae music is?
2: As an artist in Canada, not a Canadian artist, but as an artist in Canada, the future of reggae music in Canada is great, but it's just the energy around it and everything. You know what I mean? The music always carry that great energy. The music always carry that great vibration. You know what I mean? But if the energy around the music is not great, it will work the energy of the music. You know what I'm saying? Yeah.
0: Yes. If someone should be hearing of Ainawa for the first time.
2: Speak up a little more.
0: Yes. Someone should be hearing of Ainawa's music for the first time, and you would be describing what they will be hearing or experience, who and what would you say Ainawa is?
2: Ainawa is a soulful artist, a positive, a constructive artist, you know what I mean? An old soul can listen to Ainawa music, you know what I mean? Clean, pure. You know what I mean? It's just all about fun, joy, and laughter, and just the way of life. As I say, my music is full of facts, not fiction. You know what I'm saying? Yeah, so music goes out to all the real people, you know what I mean? And even people, when I see certain things, you know what I mean, the music, what we do, it makes me put people in line and just to correct people and remind people, you know what I mean? So me do household music. Me do music for the family.
0: Wonderful, Ainawa. The number to call is 519-661-3600. We are on the phone here live with Ainawa out of Toronto, a very conscious reggae artist who will be performing live at London Reggae Fest.
1: That's right.
0: Oh, absolute. We're looking forward to that. Now, I want to ask you, because during one of our conversation, Ainawa, you said that there is a stigma. There is a stigma with Canadian reggae. How do you think we can develop and change that way to make it more positive for Canadian reggae?
2: As I say, no stigma it is with reggae. You know what I mean? It's a stigma with the people in Canada where they eat reggae. Not Canada reggae. You know what I mean? Reggae in general, you know what I'm saying? It's, as we say, it's just the people in a direction, in the region, we are dealing with the music, you know what I mean? Yeah, that's the problem.
0: Yes, yes.
2: You know what I mean? So the people need to free up them energy, you know what I mean, and get it together, you know? And then the energy will flow forward because the music always up and active, you know what I mean? I mean, if we can find the arrow to... even me, show that the music up on active. You know what I mean? Yeah, because I carry to Europe the whole of last year. Yes. Germany all over the globe. You know what I'm saying?
0: Yes.
2: Yeah, so it's just nothing wrong with the music. It's just the energy with around the music. You know what I'm saying?
0: Positive vibration, you know, Brenda.
1: Yeah. Yeah, I have a question for you, Ainoa. If you have the attention of Canada's music industry, funding organizations, radio stations, and festival organizers, promoters, you name it, for one minute, what changes would you ask them to better support the Canadian reggae industry or artists?
2: What would I ask them?
1: Yes.
2: The thing that I would ask them is to make everything be normal, as in make good music lead and not an energy, but feel like say that is good music and that is what we want to put there. You know what I'm saying? Yeah. Make the right thing lead and not what we think should be leading, we make it lead. I'm saying, yeah.
0: Yes, you're absolutely
2: because
0: right about that.
2: If it's normal, as in real talent and real music and a real vocal and a real work, that's how the music should go. You know what I mean? So that's one of the biggest thing in the music, and that's some of the acts for. Free water way. Move with all that, get keeping. You know what I mean?
0: Beautiful, beautiful.
2: Yeah.
0: We're in the studio here with our in-house DJ, Desperado. Very talented. DJ has a question for you, Desperado.
3: Yes, Father, hi, Noah.
2: If I just want to know. Please speak up for me some more. I can't hear you.
3: Yes, Father, Noah.
2: Yes, King.
3: I'm just, blessing. I'm just wondering,
2: yes,
3: what should the Canadian artists do to get this music more out there to the audience that really want to get to know the Canadian reggae scene.
2: All right. The Canadian artist, as in, I don't know the Canadian artist, no, I just know the artists of Canada. It's just that them put themselves in a box there and put Canada before them. And actually, the final say, what makes this stigma is that the world fraternity, where I represent reggae music, you know what I'm saying?
0: I'm so happy that
2: they have to be working with the artists that doing the work in the music in order for everything to go as it's supposed to go. And I'm saying, as much as the first question I ask, it's not who you think or who you're in favor of, but it's who doing the right thing and who's making that move and who moving towards what's supposed to be done and doing the right thing. You know what I'm saying? Because when you come on to music, it's no fear or favorite. You get the message? So that's one of the main things we need to move, and that come by gatekeeping. It's obvious, you know what I mean? Some people afraid to say it, but it's obvious, and it is what it is, you know what I'm saying? And we overstand the whole game of the music and everything. That's why we go so hard, you know what I mean? Because, you know, no matter how much time you can tell a lie, now, 99 times you tell it, you know. But I want to tell you one time you talk the truth. The truth only talk one way.
0: Yes. You know, I know you are exposing.
2: You know what I'm saying? So
0: you are exposing a lot of truth in what's happening within the reggae side of the music industry. And, you know, Brenda, I want to turn this over to you because the platforms that London Reggae Fest is developing is to, for example, the Canada Reggae Rise, which is now transformed from just a talent show into a career pathway into the Canadian reggae industries. It's not that Canada is short of platforms, support, and resources. What could be some of the reason why it's not gaining its credibility as a respected genre?
1: Yeah, I think, you know, what we stand for at London Reggae Fest, and we've partnered up with different organizations, and it's the development of the artist, as well as creating a place where they can come, develop their art, but also help in the process within the music industry. So I think that is vital to the reggae industry right now, as we have many independent artists, but nothing that has... There isn't an infrastructure, I guess.
0: An ecosystem, I agree.
1: That's right.
0: And that's one of the things that I noticed that London Reggae Fest has been doing. And for example, connecting with Reggae North in Toronto, connecting with Sure to Be in Ottawa, also in Montreal. So, yeah. Okay, now we have Canada Reggae Rise as a discovery platform for these young talent and motivated and inspired young Canadians that want to venture into a music career.
1: Yeah.
0: And so having someone like Ainoa, who has already made the pathway, but you know, Ainoa
2: still pushing, you know what I mean? But
0: I must ask you this question. How have your music career progressed after you have won these awards, such as the Reggae North Award?
1: Right.
0: How has that helped propel your music career forward?
2: That helped propel my music career to let me know that the journey just begun. You know what I mean? For me to go harder and to reach out to more people in the four corner of the globe and make more people know me. You know what I'm saying? Because it's all about working. The work just begun. When we get them two awards, that just, it's just like, you'd have put the key in the door and turn it. You know what I mean? And you see pull right now. And you see, when you reach inside, you never know. Say, I saw you at the old state. So up to the time, that make you have to just get busy and just get where you have to get in order. You know what I mean? Because up to the time, that award propels to higher level. You know what I mean? I'm not in for award. I'm in for reward. You know what I mean? But accolades, too. There's a movement of your work, what you're doing in your movement, where you do within the reggae music. You know what I mean? So me give thanks for the award. So that pushed me to let me even go out and do greater work in which we're doing right now. You know what I mean? For getting my music in the four corner of the globe.
1: Okay.
2: So that's my aim.
1: All right. And I have one more question for you, Ainoa. What separates the Canadian reggae artist who moves forward in their career and those who kind of stay stagnant? I don't want to say stuck, but sometimes what would be the difference or what separates them?
2: All right. The thing about it is that I think a lot of people right here is complacent. Yeah. I think a lot of people right here is comfortable. You know what I mean? And actually, when we did Jamaica, because me, I talk about from the rock. We started from the rock, and it's because the rock where I'm reach to Canada. I fly because me, an artist. You know what I'm saying? It's 2017. I'm going to fly the first time come Canada. I'm fly as an artist. 2019, more as an artist. Until now, everything I'm going to do, go to Europe. 2019, more as an artist. You know what I'm saying? Yeah, so the music, but it's where you put in, is where you get to it. As I tell you, me never come to Canada and get complacent. If you know what complacent, you wouldn't know nothing about Ainoa. You know what I mean? Because I take up the whip and know say, all right, then it's a furlong. You know what I mean? And there's so much other competitors in the race. Music is not a mix, it's not a, as a mix and not a competition, but we both compete because guess what happened? When I voice on a rhythm, I want to know that my voice has been registered properly and my song been heard. And more of my songs will be big song from the rhythm. You know what I'm saying? So actually, it's where you put in, it's where you get out.
0: Yes,
2: within
0: you're
2: everything
0: absolutely right.
2: Where you're doing at the music.
0: Yes.
2: You know what I mean? As Michele again, when I close up the question by answering this, I feel like the average artist is too complacent down here, you know what I mean? As in, yeah, we both work and we do music and everything, you know what I mean? But it's definitely depend on music, you know what I'm saying? Make music be alive, you know what I mean? You gotta think about the wider world and the lyrics that you put together and everything, because if you work by putting out your work and people listening to your work, that's how they take it serious. It's what you've been saying. And your argument can match up with Luther and Fire and Sizzle and Safe and everybody out there will already see the wider world. You as a young emperor, where I introduce yourself to the world, It's how you introduce yourself. You know what I'm saying? Because it's not what we do. It's how we do what we do.
0: Yes.
2: You know what I'm saying? It's not what. It's not where we at. It's how we do what we do where we at.
0: Wonderful.
2: You know what I'm saying? So Canada is a good place, same way, but as I tell you, it's just the old system and everything, but we can bow to the system, and we never bow to the system. That's why we always stand out. You know what I mean? Never get complacent, know what our goals are, know what the mission are there for. You know what I mean? So that's why the artists need to know. You know what I mean?
0: Right.
2: And when you're meditating, always meditate. The people thinking that you're not a Canadian artist, so your music relates to the wider world. You know what I mean? And your vocal, your presence, and everything in your music, it's been transferred to whosoever get your music to play. They don't see Canada. You know what I mean? Move that completely from around them. See as a artist. You know what I'm saying? Make your work be more manifestual to the wider world. And I mean, and not to Canada, because if you make it be Canada, you're going to be a Canada artist. You know what I mean? So that stigma now going to move. You know what I'm saying? No man, you're a Canada artist. I'm not a Canada artist.
0: Okay, we do understand.
2: You know?
0: We do understand. And you know what I want to say pertaining to that, Brenda. Mm-hmm. We here are here to uplift Canadian reggae artists because they do have the talent. They do have Canada provides the platform. We have
2: some
0: so many
2: great
0: festivals.
2: Ones are here.
0: Yeah, man. So what we are doing is exposing these artists who are willing to represent Canada and the music platform globally. And it's important for us to showcase them in a high light. Okay. Ainoa, I can't thank you enough
1: thank
0: for
1: you
0: being
1: so
0: a
1: much,
0: part of Canada Reggae Rise. I thank you for introducing your point of views about the reggae music industry within Canada to our listeners. And of course, we're looking forward to have you here in London, Ontario, performing live at Canada Reggae Rise and also at London Reggae Fest.
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years in a life and the struggle you got you. 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

Yes, Massive coming up. Our interviews with Canada Reggae Rise contestants. We have Bones out of Brampton, Ontario, coming up in a short interview. Canada Reggae Rise has matured into something that will transform lives, create career,

0: 7 crew was promised. We have a contestant on the phone all the way from Brantham. This is Crazy Bones. And before we even have Crazy Bones on the line, we want to let you know that Canada is filled with amazing reggae talent. And we want to showcase these talents. Those that wish to be a part of the blazing trail of Canadian reggae music, we want to give them the opportunity to step up front. Brenda, Canada Reggae Rise has matured into something more than just a talent show. It is now a pathway into the Canadian reggae industry.
1: That's right. That's right. So we love the development that it's kind of taking. And as we're developing, we're helping the artists develop. And, you know, we have Crazy Bones on the phone right now. And
0: wow, that's amazing. Oh, out of Brampton.
1: Out of Brampton, that's right.
0: Canada Reggae Radio, please say
2: greetings. Greetings in the name of China. Respect to all the peoples out there right across Canada and the world who's tuning to the earwaves right now. And I just say praise Jah, and I greet you in the name of Jah with Jah love, yeah?
1: Thank you. Thank you so much, Crazy Bones. I do have a question. Oh, actually, you know what? Can you give us a quick introduction about yourself?
2: Hi, everyone. My name is Crazy Bones. I reside in Brampton, Ontario, Canada. You know what I mean? And, you know, my story is such a magical one from the days of living in the cool, cool hills of St. Elizabeth in Jamaica. You know? And St. Elizabeth is actually that parish that the Hurricane Melissa devastated just the other
0: day. I'm
2: from that parish. You know what I mean? But I reside in Canada. Canada is my home now for about, 13, 14, 15 years now.
0: Beautiful.
2: As a business owner in Brampton, you know, a selector, producer, and now a newfound love, you know, reggae music and making this great music with a message for the people. You know, welcome to Crazy Bones Music Vengeance Production.
0: Well, you know, the topic today, Crazy Bone, is where is Canadian music today and what is its future? As someone that is a part of the industry, where do you see Canadian reggae music today?
2: Well, the word reggae is a global banner, right? So, you know, when you, if every country you go into, you will find reggae. Canada has a very exclusive set of reggae artists in Canada, all over different provinces. You know what I mean? And reggae is a great fiber. There's so much great stars that sing reggae from here. Once people look into Canadian reggae market, they will be amazed to what they find here, man. It's really, Canada is stepping up. You know, Canada is stepping up to the global market, you know, with some young talents. There's some great young talents here.
1: Absolutely.
2: And, you know, legendary reggae singers here, you know. There's so much different sectors in here helping reggae. And it is so amazing that, you know, I'm contacted by, you know, I'm in Canada, you know.
0: You know, one of the great things that I'm understanding through your compliment about Canada Reggae is that we are growing, we are building, we are rising. Yeah. And, you know, we're happy to know and to share that. That's what Canada Reggae Fest, Canada Reggae Rise, London Reggae
1: London
0: Fest
1: Reggae
0: is about.
1: Fest,
0: because, as you know, we had to reschedule Canada Reggae Rise.
1: We did.
0: Thanks to the City of London, Ontario.
1: Oh,
0: they have given us such a strong support instead of just giving the winner or the contestants a professionally recorded song and a professionally recorded video, we are now able to assist in their career
1: development.
0: And the marketing establishing.
2: Wow, that's amazing, man. That's the next piece to the puzzle in Canada.
1: I know.
0: This is a pathway into
1: absolutely
0: the
1: absolutely.
2: Yeah, you have Reggae Nart, even Reggae Nart, what their name? Reggae.
0: Yes, Reggae Nart Award.
2: The reggae chart that is blasting reggae music right across the world. Tony and the family over there. You know, so much people here putting in the work to hear that London is have this amazing festival, which I'm looking forward to come and grace the stage and the people down there, the fans, the reggae fans are, whoever, the love of music. You know what I mean?
0: Tell you
2: the
0: what.
2: The message in the music. Yeah, I will be in London very soon. Looking forward to that.
0: Canada Reggae North is one of the organizations that we are partnering with here in London.
2: Wow,
0: yes.
2: Amazing, man.
0: So part of the collaboration and the partnership is the winner and the follow-up of Canada Reggae Rise will have the opportunity to perform on Reggae North Award stage. Show. Yes.
2: Wow.
0: Yes. So there.
2: I think it's the 15. They're letting out the nominees.
0: Yes.
2: And they are what, man? This thing is amazing, man. I'm feeling the love and start doing reggae in Canada now, like professionally. I just.

0: you know, I'm thanking the contestants and as well the community here in London.
1: Absolutely beautiful, You know,
2: you know that I only been in London one time.
1: I tell you what,
2: in Canada.
0: You have to download the My London app because you will find everything on there.
2: I've been looking at it. Yeah,
0: perfect. Yeah,
2: that's how I found out to you about.
0: You want to move? You can find a job. You want arts and culture? You can find anything on there.
2: Yeah, I know it's really, really it's a good app. It gives London some great information and shows the people like a geographical setting of the movements down there. It's a beautiful
1: app. London is amazing.
0: Yeah. It is.
1: Yeah, I mean Desperado. You're a Londoner. What is it that you love about London?
3: London is a wonderful place. It's great to raise your kids, and it's a family unique set environment for everyone who's trying to make it in life or take it to the next level of, you know, what life is to be lived.
1: Absolutely. As we have DJ Crazy Bones on the phone, is there any question that you want to ask him?
3: Well, there's so many questions. I don't know where to start. Yeah, so me just wondering what will be the next move to keep the Canadian music up there and stop the environment or the producers them from keeping the music underneath the body of the structure that where it's not supposed to be.
1: I think you want to ask him how to unite the different splintered organization within
0: bridging
1: the
0: gaps.
1: Yes, yeah. And create an ecosystem to unite and everyone working together.
3: That's what I'm talking
2: All right.
3: about.
2: Yep. So the thing is, in Canada, just like in any other country, you're always going to have struggles in life or in business or an industry, you know. You have to find the right set of people to mesh with. Per se to do music business with, and you have to do music business the correct way, right? No grudges, no bad mind, no envious. Clean up your thoughts.
0: That's
2: when you're
0: right.
2: dealing with music, and they said, like my brother Sizzla Kalanchi would say, clean up your heart and come. But me on a whole as a reggae singer who is holding this level of vibration, think about it. That says, if you clean up your thoughts, then your heart is a place where Jah will live.
0: I think
2: to the people in Canada, whether you're a radio DJ or you're a promoter or somewhat level, whatever, magazines or whatever that's spreading reggae music in Canada. This is my opinion. Please don't kill me.
1: Yes. You know what? Let me ask Crazy Bone this question here. Crazy Bone, if you should
2: name... I was going to give you my opinion, not what I thought.
1: Oh, please forgive me. Please forgive me. Yes.
2: Yes. My apologies, my brother. Yes. Right, I'm saying that all of these sectors, London, Brampton, you know, Ottawa, all of these places that keep reggae music, they need to form a level of unity.
0: Yes,
2: to keep these festivals and the money of the money is here from the government to support these events. You know what I mean? With people who is looking at music business in Canada, we know these things.
0: Yes.
2: The promoters and the festivals are here. If you look in Europe and you look in all of these other places in England and Jamaica and the Caribbean where they're keeping this festival, what's the difference? Canada has talents. He has the radio station. He has people like you who stand there and do the work. So move away from the gatekeeping. There's two type of gatekeepers in the industry. The one that opened the door for success and the one that closes
0: the door.
2: So One must ask yourself, what gatekeeper are you? The one that opened the door or the one that closed it? So that's what Canada needs.
1: Wonderful.
2: Everything will be IRA, man.
1: Yeah. I tell you, babes, the thing about it is that we have been hearing complaints about... It's not that Canada doesn't have the program.
0: No.
1: It has the program,
0: but
1: the resources that are being given to support the program are being diverted elsewhere.
0: Yep.
1: You know what we're going to do? We're going to call Jamaica next week, and we're going to have Jamaica's opinion on
0: what is Jamaica's opinion on all
1: Canadian reggae music and its future.
0: Let's go to the roots.
1: Exactly.
0: Let's go to the roots of everything.
1: So on a quick note, Bones, if you should name three Canadian reggae artists to listen to or you would listen to, who would they be?
2: All right, big up my brother, Esco Levi, man. That brother has put in, you know, some excellent work around here, you know? And, you know what I mean? That man is like reggae when you

0: Okay, now there's the elders in the industry here. There's so much elders here. Not just to big up one, it's, you know, when Esco Levi, I listen a lot of Esco Levi. You know that guy that sing the anthem, what's his name? In the, because I'm a song class selector, so I knew him when I came here. What's his name? The dark guy that sing that song, man. He's one of my favorite singers. I don't remember his name exactly.
1: All right.
0: And then, and I will look at the future of, you know, you have Kirk Diamond, you have the Tyro McLean, you have all of these ladies here, these other ladies here, Jack Eklund, and all of these other people here.
2: Yeah.
0: Playing a very important role in keeping in the foundation is set and it's growing. And as you can see globally now, Canadian reggae is on the market and beat is amazing with the sounds that are coming out of here and the beats too. So
1: amazing.
2: All right, Crazy Bones. Right, I'm sorry to cut you off here, but
1: we're running out of time, but we want to thank you so much.
2: We love the conversations we're having. Believe me, we probably need a 2-hour.
1: Yes. So we want to thank you so much for sharing your point of view. It is true that there is some corruption within the business, and we're going to expose that and get that sort out so that the talents that wants to represent Canadian reggae music can be seen and can shine, such as Escalade.
0: Let me leave something with the people.
1: Yes.
0: Mm-hmm. My music that I make, Crazy Bones, my music is, that I make, it's message music for the people. You know, it's a clean set of the music. The beats are fresh on the market. I actually have a music video right now coming out like in a couple of weeks or a couple of days now, from me and this kid from Punjabi. We did a collaboration. I just did a collaboration. Canada. We just did a collaboration with Africa from a brother from Sierra Leone.
1: Beautiful.
0: And the music is growing and the people are loving it. And the numbers is growing. And beautiful. I really want to take this time to say thank you to the people of London, the government, the minister, the leaders down there, and all the people down there that's taking reggae music to a next level in London, man. I just want to say love and respect to you all right?
1: Beautiful Marcel and Cruz. Yes. Yep. That was Crazy Bone. I mean, there is so much to be said.
2: Yes.
1: The voice needs to be heard.
2: Absolutely. They have a lot to kind of vent out there.
1: Let's save the next interview for the next program. And let us move on once again, celebrating 200 of history in London, Ontario.
3: Yes, and I want to send out a shout to the hardworking people out there, the police officers, the nurse, the PSW workers, and all those people in Topham and Furniture and all over London City. Please keep it growing.

Massive London, Ontario is celebrating 200 years of history, 200 years of heritage, and we are celebrating it with this great anthem developed by London Reggae Fest in affiliation with VIP Level Records. In the meantime and between time, run the tune once again.

0: Yes, Maslan crew. One more contestants before we go. We have out of Ottawa.
1: Yeah, we have Duncan from Aurora's Reef out of Ottawa. And he's one of the contestants for Canada Reggae Rise. Can you give us a quick introduction, Duncan?
2: Hi there, guys. I'm Duncan from Aurora's Reef. We're based out of Ottawa, Ontario. We make roots reggae music.
0: Beautiful, beautiful, Duncan. Welcome to Canada Reggae Radio. And we are in London, Ontario, Canada's UNESCO City of Music. It's a pleasure to have you visiting us. And London, Ontario, intend to welcome you with open arms. Canada Reggae Rise has transformed into something bigger than just a talent show. It's now a pathway into the Canadian reggae industry where you not only get the chance to win, develop a first professional music single and a music video, but you will also have the support of the marketing and developing of your EPK and pathway into the music industry. Before pursuing any further, tell us a bit about yourself, please.
2: I'm originally from Southern Ontario, as a similar area to where you guys are at. I'm from North Buxton, near Chatham-Kent. Started making reggae music in my late teens and brought that up to Ottawa, started developing a band, and now we're making roots reggae music up here.
1: That is awesome. I have a question for you. What inspired you to enter Canada Reggae Rise?
2: Being from Southern Ontario, I thought it would be a good fit that we at least tried out. So if you guys liked our sound, and I've heard good things from London with the reggae industry, and I'm excited to see that it's still alive, it's still doing well.
0: Yes, you know, Canada has always supported reggae music. It's just that the different organizations are splintered. And so now London Reggae Fest is in a position to unite these splintered part of the Canadian Caribbean community and be more supportive through an ecosystem. So having someone like you coming from Ottawa, London is welcoming you. The event has transformed into something like all day from 3 p.m. Yeah. to 2 a.m. The program is some music, some food.
1: Yeah, that's right.
2: Beautiful.
1: Yep. We're absolutely, overjoyed with everyone coming in from out of town, from across Canada, and we love the support that we're getting from not only across Canada but especially the city, So Duncan, any because we've got to cut this short, we've only got an hour show, do you have anything that you want to say, any one piece of advice that you can give anyone out there kind of promoting their own music?
2: Look to the people who are doing best in the industry, see what their drives are, align yourself with them.
0: Beautiful.
2: Yeah. Keep the music alive, keep the message alive.
1: I think that is the perfect
0: closer.
1: That's right.
0: Yes. Duncan, it's a pleasure meeting you. All the best. We're looking forward to have you here in London, Ontario.
1: Yes.
3: Yes,
2: thank
3: yes. And London, do remember, London Reggae Fest is a free family event, and please support it. Don't be shy. We're going to be here.
0: It's now at 80 Ann Street, the Polish Combatant Club.
1: September 18th. Oh, sorry, August 22nd.
0: August 22nd. Oh, I'm saying that it's going to be so exciting because it's like a mini festival now from 3 p.m. to 2 a.m. where we have food, music, talent search, live show, and after party. This is something where we can showcase London to the rest of Canada. This is beautiful.
1: Yes. That's right. And we wish you all a good day. Have a great weekend. And don't forget to follow us on all social media. Okay? And then remember, buenas noches. Que tengan buen día.
4: 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Is it a plane? No. It's a flying saucer. A UFO.
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1: The angel stronger. I'm gonna live my life longer. Oh, my name has been slandered, and the hypocrites trying to put me under. And so, this is the first lady of Dancehall, the Angel, and you're listening to Dr. Roper Show. 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
3: 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Version the Quiff of Boss, I said, Dr. Rupert, run the street, you. Do it.

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1: No matter where you are,
0: he's the Kingsley Stewart.
1: God is here with me.
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0: It's a fucked up show. 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
1: Oh my God.
0: Love songs.

0: A lot of people will shake their booty to the max, especially you ladies. Your number is 519-661-3600.
1: Oh my God, I love this.
0: You can call or text your requests. 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

0: film screen. 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

0: West Honda. 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
1: Musica.
0: Start set. 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

0: Get up, what's up? 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
1: Man, we left fine road, floor. 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

Dad, you look like him just run out of gas and go on. 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You're one of them, man. You have to go check him out, Dad.

It's one of these tunes that you're paying anymore, right? A PWYFL, right? What a shit later still.

have where you own paper picnic. Dirty boy, you have papers, girl? You get license registration, girl. You have a car, you

Yes, indeed. As I said before, can't be overemphasized. From 6 to 8 p.m., the address on your dial, 94.9. 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You can also

0: 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Get familiar.
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0: 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I want the place to out living dangerously. Hear this one.

0: 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We've got the songs that are topping the charts all compiled and delivered straight to you. 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
1: Yo, yo, yo, what is up? And this is Josh. And guys, if you like... then you need to tune in to Hardcore at Midnight every Wednesday night at 12 a.m. Because if you're into the heaviest, the most headbangingest, and the most throw-downiest songs ever,
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4: She was overwhelmed.
5: Believe it or not, it's the last half of the show. I'm going to tell you something. Time really flies, and I realize after when I look, I say, wow. You know what? When the year 2026. I always say, why 2K26? Why not play something? It is now.

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1: These songs played in entirety, you know.
0: Is it even better on the other side? I guess that depends on my own knowledge.

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Easy, Cynthia. You need to say where you're from, though.

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What's going on in the Middle East right now? We don't like it. We don't like what we want. Gas price. Sure. Now, I'm so to put this with him now, but I don't really want to release it yet, you know?

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4: 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So I want to thank you for stopping by to check it out. 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So I'm going to go ahead and get this party started right.